0: South Harding County.
1: Squad 12, good. Yeah, 2007.

0: Squad 21. Squad 21, respond to 400 Snyder Way, 400 Snyder Way on the fall time 2017.
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Wonder. Service at 2019, responding to 400 Snyder Way, 400 Snyder Way. It's going to be in regards to a 66-year-old female. She fell in the parking lot and hit her face. She is bleeding. They are currently trying to get something to slow down the bleeding at the time. Does have arthritis, no other known medical history.

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23, go ahead. This is 2028, responding to 554 St. Andrews Drive, 554 St. Andrews Drive. It's going to be in regards to a 75-year-old female, dizzy, can't swallow barely. She can drink but cannot get down food. Recent shoulder surgery.

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1: Responding to 704 Hawkins Drive, 704 Hawkins Drive. It's going to be in regards to a 75-year-old female, pain in her left side, history of diabetes, cardiac hypertension, is currently awake and breathing. She is feeling, she is alert, but it is short of breath, on home O2, history of COPD.

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1: 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It's going to be in regards to a mother who was holding her four-month-old baby. She fell while she was holding him. She's needing somebody to come check him out.

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0: Squad 11. Squad 11, respond to the area of 901 North Mulberry Street, 901 North Mulberry Street. It's going to be the Scooter's Coffee. CMS is being requested by EPD to stage in the area.
1: We'll go ahead and pick that up. We're at Poplar and Mulberry.
2: Yes, sir.
1: Close in service.
2: 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Going to be in regards to a male that's laying on the ground, possible intoxication, EPD asking to stage in the area.

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1: 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They are unable to locate the person in question at this time. 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
1: Responding to 175 Manly Avenue, 175 Manly Avenue. 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

0: 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Squad 22, respond to Manly Avenue and Barbara Way. Manly Avenue and Barbara Way on a breathing problem. 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
1: Squad 22, have you in service at 2144, responding to the intersection of Manly Avenue and Barbara Way, Barbara Way and Manly Avenue and Vine Grove. It's going to be a request from RPD, or excuse me, from the police, possible MBA, 57-year-old male having difficulty breathing. ED and fire are currently already on scene.

0: negative at this time. 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That is all I have at this point.
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1: Have you okay in service at 2225, responding to 205 Central Avenue, 205 Central Avenue. It's going to be in regards to a 49-year-old female, is in and out of consciousness, keeps passing out. BP is 70 over 30, history of hypertension, mental health, seizures. Female is on a lot of medications.

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0: 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One adamant refusal. AMA 2103 is aware.
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Quad 41, Squad 41, respond to 46 North Mulberry Street, 1046 North Mulberry Street on a sick person, time 2303.

41, I have you okayed and in service. You're going to be responding to the 5-star at 1046 North Mulberry Street, 1046 North Mulberry Street. It's going to be in regards to a 60-year-old female. She's dizzy, feeling like they're going to pass out. BP currently showing at 223 over 180.

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going to be responding into 715 East Dixie Avenue, 715 East Dixie Avenue, a 41-year-old male. Says he's possibly going through alcohol withdrawals, possible detox. ...209-209...

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1: 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Stand for.

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2: 10-4.

Squad 12, Squad 12, respond to 2007 North Mulberry Street, 2007 North Mulberry Street. It's going to be the 5-star on an unknown medical at time 039.

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Squad 12, your traffic didn't come through. 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
1: Located in service at 041, you're going to be responding to 2007 North Mulberry Street, 2007 North Mulberry Street. It's going to be the 5-star. EPD is requesting stage in the area, unknown extent of injuries, possible multiple patients.

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0: 23, I have you in service at 558, responding to 119 Mulberry Drive, 119 Mulberry Drive. It's going to be apartment number 3. It's going to be in regards to a 53-year-old female complaining of a lot of lower back pain, sciatic nerve pain. Is alert and breathing okay?

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Squad 13, unresponsive, normal breathing. 313 West 60 Avenue, 313 West 60 Avenue, timeout, 638.

0: is.
1: Eric Tina, I have you in service at 641. You're going to be responding to 313 West Dixie Avenue, 313 West Dixie Avenue. It's going to be in regards to an African-American male sitting on a bench, currently not responding, but he is breathing. EPD is en route also. Stage in the area.

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23, Squad 23, respond to 1976 South Wilson Road, 1976 South Wilson Road on a seizure, time 6:46.

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1: Hi, VUN Service at 649, responding to 1976 South Wilson Road, 1976 South Wilson Road. It's going to be in regards to a 33-year-old female with epilepsy. She is currently in the active seizures for roughly about 7 minutes now. Caller is advising that she is starting to flail.

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0: Bergen County.
1: Squad 11, go ahead. Squad 11, I have you in service at 7:30, responding to 546 Bellwood Drive, 546 Bellwood Drive, unit number 4. 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

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Kentucky 86 Fire, respond to 1500 Shipley Road, 1500 Shipley Road on a commercial activated fire alarm, time 737.

0: Garden Center. As I talked to the key holder on site with Hardin County Water District 1, they advised there was no active leak with the chlorine. They got maintenance there checking the alarm at this time. They advised fire to cancel.
1: 10-4, all fire can cancel at 7.3. 8-23, do you copy traffic?
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1: 745, responding to 1400 North Dixie Boulevard, 1400 North Dixie Boulevard, that's the Fort Knox Inn. It's going to be room number 221, 221, in regards to a 72-year-old male, in pain all over, awake and breathing okay, medical history of COPD.

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Squad 41, Squad 41, respond to 1042 North Mulberry Street, 1042 North Mulberry, Motel 6, room 129, unknown medical, time 853.

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1: Morgan County. 41, go ahead. En route. 1042 North Mulberry Street, Motel 6, room 129. Have a patient initially called the sheriff's office requesting a ride to the doctor, then advised they wanted to go to BHH for unknown medical problem. Nothing further.

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1: Service at 856, 1914 Lakewood Drive, an 87-year-old female, it's alert, short of breath, it's pressure on her chest.
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1: There's 905, it's 115 Parkway Drive, commitment house, a 24-year-old female, was conscious, breathing okay, but she keeps going in and out, we'll say a couple words, and back unresponsive. So not sure what's going on with her. She has a history of seizures. She has to come into the right side door.

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0: 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ADT called and advised activated CO alarm, also a silent duress alarm as well. RPD is going to be responding with you.
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1: At 1047, 1850 Veterans Way, Senator Meetown, from 109A Adam, a 68-year-old male, is alert, breathing normal, vomiting, having abdominal pain, history of chronic respiratory failure. 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
1: 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Have a 10-year-old male gonna be in the back of the building on the playground. He jumped up and hit his head on something, and the patient's saying he's lost consciousness. The caller was unsure. Have been head and back pain, the history of previous concussions.

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1: 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I have a third-party caller, resident of a 55-year-old male. It's cold and clammy, pain in his arm, low BP, throwing up. He was in and out of consciousness. The caller was not on scene, but did make the patient aware that EMS is in route.

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1: It's 11610 Litchfield Road. We've got a report of a silver Toyota Camry rollover with entrapment. There's at least three children in the vehicle from what I could hear on the phone, and one adult driver.
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1: Service 159, units responding to 11610 Litchfield Road. Should be right in front of the residence. Have a single silver Camry, lost control, off the roadway, rolled over, still sitting on its top. Was originally entrapment, now believe the driver and both children are out.
2: I haven't got a car.
1: Further on the driver.

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0: Again, we've got another call on this, advising that they've got the driver and the two children. There's only two children in the vehicle. They're out of the vehicle now.
1: You have fire PD on scene yet?
0: That's negative, sir.
1: We'll continue on until we get a unit on scene and confirm.

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1: 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Two children, an adult, female driver. They're out of the vehicle now.
0: They're both out of the vehicle as well as their mom. Everybody appears 10-4. The female patient has some bleeding on her knees and knuckles.
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9080, Horton County. The westbound lane of 62 shut down.

Andy Hardenhanny. Show truck on scene. Both planes of 62 shut down at this time.

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1: In service 1343, 676 Crescent Way, 59-year-old female, Sway Cousin. Occasional slight shortness of breath, left side chest pain radiating down the left arm, history CHF diabetes, taken 4 baby aspirin and 2 nitro around noon.

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0: 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A 64-year-old female, possible stroke, no visible symptoms. 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
2: Forty-one in service, 1414 is 2028 North Mulberry, Super 8. EP is going to be en route at Constation area. And a third-party caller saying a female patient is staying here, not sure on the room number, threatening suicide, overdose.

0: Squad 12, Squad 12, respond to 141 Town Drive, 141 Town Drive, Geno's, awful, time 14:15.
1: Was it good? Delta 70, I've got Keynes with it, 14:15.
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1: 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The elderly male sale is going to be in the parking lot in front of the store, bleeding from his arm, negative LOC, he's alert, breathing normal.

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Business name is showing as Rumkey. Time out, 1435.

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1: 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He's unable to get the door unlocked. The alert breathed normal. The caller is standing by outside. They're not able to access the patient either.

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0: Code 1, please.

Lewistown Fire Department, box 432-432, need your response, 611 North Mantle Avenue, 611 North Mantle Avenue. EMS assist on a fall, possible forced entry, tow 1538.

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Squad 23, Squad 23, respond to 386 Shelby Avenue, apartment 1, 386 Shelby number 1, altered mental, tone 1548.

Foreign Service. 1549, 386 Shelby Avenue, apartment 1. Had a 70-year-old female call in saying she needed a number to the hospital. She needed to speak with her doctor. She just wasn't making a whole lot of sense. And stated she wanted an ambulance. Well, we don't have any further at this time.

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0: 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Timeout, 1607.
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1: 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Nothing further this time.
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1: 21, have you in service at 1634, 1153, number 108, Sulphur Lane, a 40-year-old female, plenty of neck pain, numbness in the left arm, history of spinal stenosis and scoliosis.

Squad 11, Harden County. 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

Squad 12, Squad 12, Elizabeth Town Fire Department Box 421, E-Town Fire Box 421, respond to the intersection of South Miles Street and West Dix Avenue, South Miles and West Dix, NVO with injury, time 1645.

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1: Hello, Brian. Service at 1646 at South Miles Street and West Dixie Avenue. EPD rolled up on an NVA and just buzzing of an elderly female with shoulder pain.

0: responding, South Mile Street and West Dixie Avenue. EPD rolled up to a injury accident. Elderly female claiming shoulder pain.
1: Okay. MVA injury, South Mile.

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1: Morning, sir.
0: In service 1658, in state to the area of 117 Monroe Street, RPA en route. 38-year-old male, making suicidal threats, has a history of this. No plan, has had access to weapons and medications. Or got this information from him over the phone. I was having some issues with a recent breakup.
2: Martin County 1905 is en route to 917 Monin Drive for a notification.
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0: Safety Command, Harden County. 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
0: Harden County.
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0: 23, did you have us okay or in service?
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0: 747-1744-599-Rochester Road, Sandyshore North Hardin, 109, bed 1. I have a 69-year-old female fallen, so, laceration to the head. There's a nurse with the patient.

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1: East Railroad Command, Ron County. 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
0: Room 12, asthma attack. 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
1: 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I'll see you 1747.

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Union Service. Burkhead Lane. Have a elderly male fallen, unable to get up, plenty of pain on his right side. Breathing's normal. Neighbors standing by with him.

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0: They're called back, wanting to advise the patient's BP is at 182 over 102. Is O2 saturated for 88?
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I'm an 11-year-old female. 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
1: Okay, Ventura's 1938. It's 113 Lavender Court. The 16-year-old female. So like, we're doing okay. 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She's bleeding. 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
0: Hold on, honey.
1: Go ahead.
0: Do we know about maybe how far she fell, and was there any LOC?
1: LOC, we're calling back about the height.

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1: 1940, you're responding to 382 Valley View Drive. Have a 43-year-old male, alert, having some difficulty breathing, stomach pain. She looks a bit gray, has a history of lung issues. She's got a CPAP on.

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Okay. 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We're on scene. 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

0: 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We're going to be transporting 1 BHH.
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